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Cause I can do it in the mix. And if your man gives you trouble just to move out on a double, and you don't let it trouble your brain, cause away goes trouble down the drain. 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

Nummer 2, die had je al. 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En Upside Down. 28 augustus. 1 in Nederland. 1980. The winner takes it all. Ook nu weer.

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1: De Pub 40.
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1: Rob's Parallele Universum Parade.
0: The stage is yours.
1: Okay.